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Okay, well, we got another clue here from the $10,000 fugitive. Are you any closer to catching him? Make sure you ask the right question. Are you the 96.7 Wow FM $10,000 fugitive? More details, of course, and maybe some more clues at ptbotoday.ca. Rod Stewart now, Motown song on Wow.

That's the way love goes. Janet Jackson on WOW FM. My name is Sideshow. Hey, great news, by the way. Got a notification on my Netflix the other night. Turned it on. The original Twilight Zone series is coming to Netflix this month. I mean, just in time for Halloween, it makes sense, but I got spoiled by that show, you know. I love the original Twilight Zone. Because of that show, if something doesn't have, like, a twist ending, I'm not interested. Terrible ending if it's not a twist. I'm looking forward to rewatching that.

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13: This is WOW Weather.
14: Clouds move in through the evening. Chance of showers overnight, low near 8. Clouds, chance of showers tomorrow. High rebounds to 20. Clouds, showers, and 16 for Thursday.

Cudi and Stevie Nicks. Just great songs on WOW FM at Sideshow. We're going to take a little trip back. Take a look at today in stuff that happened shortly. First NSYNC, Bye Bye Bye. 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
0: Today in stuff that happened. 33 years ago, 1993, Michael Jordan announced his first retirement from basketball. I'm sure you probably remember, he attempted a baseball career, minor league baseball career, wisely returned to the Chicago Bulls in March of 1995. I think he realized that being Michael Jordan was a lot better than not being Michael Jordan. And 99 years ago today, 1927, Magic talking movies with spoken dialogue and music first introduced on the New York premiere of The Jazz Singer, starring Al Jolson. That was 99 years ago today. Hollywood finally figured out how to make movies talk, and we've been just trying to get celebrities to shut up ever since. That's today in Stuff That Happened. This is Mr. Mister. It's just great songs on WOW FM.

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fears. Everybody wants to rule the world on WOW FM at Sideshow. Earlier today, BK was talking about played out Halloween costumes, ones you just don't want to see anymore. And I was curious, what do you think is the most played out Halloween costume? 833-OWOW-FM had a few people say a pirate. Someone said a zombie. We've been doing zombies since before zombies were even cool. I don't know, zombie. Like, I don't know. I think just a classic zombie is a good Halloween costume. I don't see why not. Again, that goes back. Someone said a ghost earlier. That's a classic, you know? They're classics for a reason. Van Morrison now on WOW FM.

0: Kelly, Glamorous Life, Just Great Songs on WOW FM. My name is Sideshow. Burning question today. What's a played-out Halloween costume? Most played-out Halloween costume, in your opinion? 833-OWOW-FM. Ted says Scream Mask, zero-effort costume. In the same vein, someone said the Purge Masks, instant costume for people who forgot it's Halloween. Let's see. Mike says a Leafs fan. Scary, but disappointed by November.
1: Oh,
0: okay. We're going to play that game, are we? 833-OWOW-FM. This is Gino Vannelli, Black Cars. 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
1: Somewhere in Peterborough and the Kawarthas, somebody's hearing their own life described on the radio and trying to look normal. 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Haven't been playing? 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
6: This is WOW Weather.
7: Clouds move in through the evening. Chance of showers overnight, low near 8. Clouds, chance of showers tomorrow, high rebounds to 20. Clouds, showers, and 16 for Thursday.
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Yankees, High Enough, just great songs on WOW FM. My name is Sideshow, answering the important questions, you know, like how long would it take to walk the Great Wall of China? And more coming up on Things You Didn't Know Yesterday. First Pet Shop Boys, always on my mind, just great songs on WOW FM.

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0: Cure, a little bit of wishful thinking. Friday, I'm in love. It's Sideshow on your Tuesday evening. And this is Things You Didn't Know Yesterday. Dolly Parton's classic 1980 hit 9 to 5 was percussed using the sound of her own long fingernails clicking together to mimic office typing.
1: I have a little rhythm that we can do with these acrylic nails. Can you do that?
2: Yep.
1: Oh, good. You want to play a little song for them? Get up close to your microphone. We're mic'd, right?
2: That's cute.
1: Can you hear that?
0: If walking the Great Wall of China is on your bucket list, you should know that it'd take you around 18 months to walk all the way along it. It's more than 5,500 miles long. That's like walking across Canada and then some.
3: I'm tired and my knee hurts.
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0: And Niagara Falls never freezes. If it's cold enough, a crust of ice will form over the water, making it look like the falls have stopped. However, the water continues to flow underneath. This doesn't always happen, but it did recently.
5: Yeah, Mr. White. Yes, science.
0: And that's Things You Didn't Know Yesterday.
5: Once again, things that could have been brought to my attention yesterday.
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0: thankful for a lot of things this Thanksgiving, but especially the songs that make us say, wow, I haven't heard that in a while. This Thanksgiving long weekend is a wow factor long weekend. Forgotten favorites, unexpected hits, and great songs you haven't heard in years. So get the pumpkin pie in the oven, pass the gravy, and turn it up. The Wow Factor long weekend on Wow FM. 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

Monday, just great songs on Wow FM. You can catch them on tour coming to Toronto and Ottawa with Air Supply. My name is Sideshow. That about does it for me tonight. You have yourself a fantastic evening. I'll talk to you again tomorrow night. This is U2, Desire, just great songs on Wow FM.

0: We're thankful for a lot of things this Thanksgiving, but especially the songs that make us say, wow, I haven't heard that in a while. This Thanksgiving long weekend is a wow factor long weekend. Forgotten favorites, unexpected hits, and great songs you haven't heard in years. So get the pumpkin pie in the oven, pass the gravy, and turn it up. The Wow Factor long weekend on Wow FM. 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
11: This is Wow Weather.
12: Clouds move in through the evening. Chance of showers overnight, low near 8. Clouds, chance of showers tomorrow. High rebounds to 20. Clouds, showers, and 16 for Thursday.
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0: We're thankful for a lot of things this Thanksgiving, but especially the songs that make us say, wow, I haven't heard that in a while. This Thanksgiving long weekend is a wow factor long weekend. Forgotten favorites, unexpected hits, and great songs you haven't heard in years. So get the pumpkin pie in the oven, pass the gravy, and turn it up. The Wow Factor long weekend on Wow FM. 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

0: thankful for a lot of things this Thanksgiving, but especially the songs that make us say, wow, I haven't heard that in a while. This Thanksgiving long weekend is a wow factor long weekend. Forgotten favorites, unexpected hits, and great songs you haven't heard in years. So get the pumpkin pie in the oven, pass the gravy, and turn it up. The Wow Factor long weekend on Wow FM. 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
8: This is Wow Weather.
9: Clouds move in through the evening. Chance of showers overnight, low near 8. Clouds, chance of showers tomorrow, high rebounds to 20. Clouds, showers, and 16 for Thursday.

0: thankful for a lot of things this Thanksgiving, but especially the songs that make us say, wow, I haven't heard that in a while. This Thanksgiving long weekend is a wow factor long weekend. Forgotten favorites, unexpected hits, and great songs you haven't heard in years. So get the pumpkin pie in the oven, pass the gravy, and turn it up. The Wow Factor long weekend on Wow FM. 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
2: This is WOW Weather.
3: Cloudy with a 40% chance of showers for your Wednesday. The high today is 20. Thursday, cloudy with a 40% chance of showers, a high of 16. And Friday, a mix of sun and cloud with a 40% chance of showers, a high 15.

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0: Imagine doing weeks of detective work, then getting beaten by somebody who started this morning. 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

0: roller coaster. With the $10,000 fugitive, some days I feel like, oh, we're so close to catching them.
1: 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The $10,000 fugitive. Haven't been playing? 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
2: This is WOW Weather.
3: Cloudy with a 40% chance of showers for your Wednesday. The high today is 20. Thursday, cloudy with a 40% chance of showers, a high of 16. And Friday, a mix of sun and cloud with a 40% chance of showers, a high 15.
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0: We're thankful for a lot of things this Thanksgiving, but especially the songs that make us say, wow, I haven't heard that in a while. This Thanksgiving long weekend is a wow factor long weekend. Forgotten favorites, unexpected hits, and great songs you haven't heard in years. So get the pumpkin pie in the oven, pass the gravy, and turn it up. The Wow Factor long weekend on Wow FM. 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

0: We're thankful for a lot of things this Thanksgiving, but especially the songs that make us say, wow, I haven't heard that in a while. This Thanksgiving long weekend is a wow factor long weekend. Forgotten favorites, unexpected hits, and great songs you haven't heard in years. So get the pumpkin pie in the oven, pass the gravy, and turn it up. The Wow Factor long weekend on Wow FM. 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
1: This is Wow Weather.
2: Cloudy with a 40% chance of showers for your Wednesday. The high today is 20. Thursday, cloudy with a 40% chance of showers, a high of 16. And Friday, a mix of sun and cloud with a 40% chance of showers, a high 15.
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0: We're thankful for a lot of things this Thanksgiving, but especially the songs that make us say, wow, I haven't heard that in a while. This Thanksgiving long weekend is a wow factor long weekend. Forgotten favorites, unexpected hits, and great songs you haven't heard in years. So get the pumpkin pie in the oven, pass the gravy, and turn it up. The Wow Factor long weekend on Wow FM. 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

0: We're thankful for a lot of things this Thanksgiving, but especially the songs that make us say, wow, I haven't heard that in a while. This Thanksgiving long weekend is a wow factor long weekend. Forgotten favorites, unexpected hits, and great songs you haven't heard in years. So get the pumpkin pie in the oven, pass the gravy, and turn it up. The Wow Factor long weekend on Wow FM. 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
1: This is Wow Weather.
2: Cloudy with a 40% chance of showers for your Wednesday. The high today is 20. Thursday, cloudy with a 40% chance of showers, a high of 16. And Friday, a mix of sun and cloud with a 40% chance of showers, a high 15.
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time, but I'm here to tell you, there's something else. The afterworld. A world of never-ending happiness. 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

0: for a lot of things this Thanksgiving, but especially the songs that make us say, wow, I haven't heard that in a while. This Thanksgiving long weekend is a wow factor long weekend. Forgotten favorites, unexpected hits, and great songs you haven't heard in years. So get the pumpkin pie in the oven, pass the gravy, and turn it up. The Wow Factor long weekend on Wow FM. 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
3: This is WOW Weather.
4: Cloudy with a 40% chance of showers for your Wednesday. The high today is 20. Thursday, cloudy with a 40% chance of showers, a high of 16. And Friday, a mix of sun and cloud with a 40% chance of showers, a high 15.

0: 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Brutal. 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
5: Cloudy with a 40% chance of showers for your Wednesday. The high today is 20. Thursday, cloudy with a 40% chance of showers, a high of 16. And Friday, a mix of sun and cloud with a 40% chance of showers, a high 15.
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0: We're thankful for a lot of things this Thanksgiving, but especially the songs that make us say, wow, I haven't heard that in a while. This Thanksgiving long weekend is a wow factor long weekend. Forgotten favorites, unexpected hits, and great songs you haven't heard in years. So get the pumpkin pie in the oven, pass the gravy, and turn it up. The Wow Factor long weekend on Wow FM. 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
1: Good morning. Mainly cloudy today with 40% chance of showers. Winds gusting up to 50 this morning. We should see a high of 20 degrees. I'm Richard Evans. Here's what's happening in Peterborough. Peterborough police are reminding residents to leave municipal election signs alone. Police say moving, defacing, or stealing campaign signs could amount to theft or mischief, and an investigation could lead to charges. Candidates and third-party advertisers are encouraged to report vandalism involving their signs or other campaign materials. Police say emergencies should be reported through 911, while other incidents can be reported through the non-emergency line or, when appropriate, online. Peterborough mayoral candidate Michael Amon says job

0: Backs. The Fraserville track saw an estimated 45,000 turnout this season for on-track action.
1: It's been really successful. We obviously, at the beginning of the season, we had the delay with the start of the season, with the industry just had a delay. But, you know, once we got going, we had some amazing Ontario Cyber 6 racing. We had great racing all season long.
0: There's one final celebration on October 30th in the form of the Horsepersons Banquet with dinner and awards beginning at 6 p.m. The Peterborough Visitor Centre at the Lift Lock is moving to reduced hours following its summer season under city operation. Beginning October 16th, the Hunter Street East Centre will be open Fridays through Sundays from 10 a.m. until 3 p.m. That schedule will remain in place through May 14th. In sports, the Petes are back in action Friday on the road against Sudbury. And in Trent Athletics, the men's and women's teams will play at home against Queens on Friday. In Major League Baseball action, the Dodgers beat Atlanta 3-1. LA leads that series 2-1. And it was San Diego over Milwaukee 4-3. Milwaukee leads that series also 2-1. A couple of scores out of the NHL last night. Toronto beat Nashville 5-4 in overtime. Carolina over Montreal 6-4. And it was Detroit over Ottawa 5-3. I'm Richard Evans. Someone you'd normally walk straight past could be the person you're looking for. The 96.7 WOW FM $10,000 fugitive is hiding in plain sight. Keep listening for clues for the identity behind the mystery. 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
0: Mainly cloudy today with a 40% chance of showers and a risk of thunderstorms early this afternoon. Winds gusting up to 40 kilometers. We should see a high of 18 degrees. For tonight, partly cloudy, a 40% chance of showers late this evening, then again overnight, a low of 8. For Thursday, mainly cloudy, a 40% chance of rain late in the afternoon, a high of 18. And for Friday, cloudy with a 40% chance of showers and a high of 15. Right now, it's 11 degrees.
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just great songs here on Wow FM. Wilson Pickett in the midnight hour. It's Bill Porter in. Good morning. Wow Mornings for your Wednesday, the 7th of October, getting closer to the Thanksgiving long weekend. Jordan Mercier will join me in a couple of minutes. We will talk social media time for kids and teens as we keep our eye on it for you this morning. Brian Adams, I'm ready. Wow FM. I like to

0: Just great songs here on Wow Mornings. We're making our way through our first full week of October. It's Bill and Jordan, and we are keeping our eye on it.
1: So this is a topic that we've actually discussed a couple of different times, Bill, but I thought it was interesting because there was something put out this week that a group of international experts say problematic digital technology use among children and teenagers should be treated as a public health issue. It was part of a series of papers published by The Lancet, which argues that parents can't be expected to tackle the issue through screen time limits alone. Researchers reviewed evidence from thousands of studies and documented links between problematic digital media use and concerns, including depression, anxiety, disrupted sleep, and reduced physical activities. And they say the governments and technology companies need to take greater responsibility.
0: Yeah, I certainly don't envy parents these days with all of the screen time battles. I mean, Jordan, I'm sure a little bit of this is happening in your home. I think your kids are probably a little young to realize, you know, Instagram and that sort of stuff. But really, yeah, I mean, what do you do? How do you govern this?
1: Yeah, no doubt about it. And I'm not sure there's a simple fix for this, but you're right. Even in my household, I mean, it's like 8-year-olds are almost like teenagers now, where they really do have an unprecedented command of these sort of like social media apps. Certainly more so than what I, well, when I was 8, I didn't even have a computer at home, actually.
0: That's right,
1: funny
0: exactly.
1: To think about. But yeah, no, it's definitely, it's a topic that I feel like we're going to hear more and more about as data is presented and as some of these studies start to really kind of take hold.
0: We are keeping our eye on it for you this morning here on Wow Mornings and playing just great songs.

0: 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Here's what's happening in Peterborough.
1: Good morning. It's Felicia here with what's coming up over the next 48 hours. It's everything you need to know. Today, the United Way Peterborough and District and local community organizations are hosting Together, From Individual Uncertainty to Collective Action, a discussion with mayoral candidates from 6 to 8:30 p.m. at the New Canadian Center. The free event will focus on social issues facing Peterborough and the experiences of people living and working in the community. And also today, the East Central Therapy Dogs are hosting an information night at the Applewood Retirement Residence. Those interested can learn more about joining the program from 7 to 8 p.m. Also, a reminder, the Great Canadian Getaway is on. 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You can get all the details on these events and more at ptbotoday.ca. And while you're there, check out today's gas prices and our daily What's Good in Peterborough feature. I'm Felicia Massey. Peterborough's three-day weather, next.
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11: This is Wow Weather.
12: Mainly cloudy today with a 40% chance of showers and a risk of thunderstorms early this afternoon. Winds gusting up to 40 kilometers. We should see a high of 18 degrees. For tonight, partly cloudy, a 40% chance of showers late this evening, then again overnight, low of 8. For Thursday, mainly cloudy, a 40% chance of rain late in the afternoon, a high of 18. And for Friday, cloudy with a 40% chance of showers and a high of 15.

Michael's Freedom 90. Just great songs on WOW FM. It is Bill Porter, WOW Mornings, and the Great Canadian Getaway is on. You could be off to Toronto for a night stay at the Fairmont Royal York. A couple of tickets to see the Leafs and Sens battle it out. And $500 spending cash, too. 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
1: Well, we started the day off with a very confusing clue yesterday morning. The candidate is following my whereabouts that it should be part of their platform. Not even proper English, in my opinion. Not that I have any type of formal English training, but it just doesn't sound right, and I still haven't made sense of it. I don't know about you. At 11 a.m. yesterday, if someone you know suddenly seems reluctant to tell you their Thanksgiving plans, ask them why. At 2 o'clock, I've heard Bill say something about me that made me stop what I was doing and listen very carefully. I wish I knew which particular piece of information that was. I wish I could help you out, but let's be honest. There's a whole lot of speculation happening here on WOW Mornings on a regular basis. At 5 o'clock, here's your geography problem. The important question may not be, where am I? It may be, why would nobody question me being there? That's an interesting one, isn't it? And last night at 8 o'clock, somewhere tonight, somebody is reading these clues and slowly realizing they aren't describing a mysterious fugitive anymore. Had a couple of different text messages from friends yesterday saying, Bill, somebody was so convinced I was the fugitive. I am not. The hunt is on. $10,000 is on the line. We had a bonus picture clue yesterday, too. PTBOtoday.ca is where you can find it. And yesterday's bonus clue, send the last five clues to somebody who actually knows your suspect. Their reaction may be more valuable than their answer. That's an interesting one. I don't know what the last five clues have to do with anything. And who actually knows your suspect, maybe that is, you know, if you're thinking that somebody may be the fugitive, send those clues to someone else that knows the person you're thinking of and see what their reaction is. It's not a bad way to maybe narrow things down a little bit, or maybe get a little bit of confidence in your particular guess. Speaking of confidence, this may instill some confidence. A little later on this morning, Eric has lined up another special guest for us. Audio engineer Robert Lefebvre. Robert Lefebvre is going to mess with the pitch and the sound of the clues from The Fugitive, because we already know that The Fugitive is voicing their own clues, but obviously they're being disguised with various audio tricks. We're going to try and reverse those tricks and hear the actual voice of The Fugitive. That'll come your way after 7 o'clock. First new clue of the day will come your way at 8 o'clock, and Jordan and I will get into Peterborough's Most Wanted coming up about 8:40 this morning. Lots of fugitive fun and hopefully some more information to get you closer to $10,000. Painted Ladies, Ian.

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1: The Council for Persons with Disabilities is encouraging voters with disabilities to learn what their options are before casting their municipal election ballot this month. We had the opportunity to chat with Council Interim Executive Director Cody McIntyre.
2: We've had some people come to us and say, what's the accessibility out there for voting? And if they're coming to us, they probably don't know. And I know the city is trying their hardest to put it out there. I have seen signs and so forth, but I don't know if they're putting enough effort into the accessible side of things.
1: McIntyre says those who have questions around voter accessibility and or require an accommodation should look into their options before heading to a voting location. If you want more details, ptbotoday.ca, and there you can find today's gas prices, as well as what's coming up in the community over the next 48 hours. In the newsroom, I'm Jordan Mercier.
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12: Mainly cloudy today with a 40% chance of showers and a risk of thunderstorms early this afternoon. Winds gusting up to 40 kilometers. We should see a high of 18 degrees. For tonight, partly cloudy, a 40% chance of showers late this evening, then again overnight, low of 8. For Thursday, mainly cloudy, a 40% chance of rain late in the afternoon, a high of 18. And for Friday, cloudy with a 40% chance of showers and a high of 15.

Tommy, that's Blondie here on Wow Mornings. It's Bill Porter. I don't want you to call me, but you, of course, are more than welcome to text me with your answer to our 1 versus 100 question. I wouldn't be able to answer all of the phone calls. I can't believe it. Daily, I would say right now, 10 to 20 new folks are playing along with our 1 versus 100 question. Hundreds of texts now that I have to get through every morning. But I love it. I love it. I love that you're chatting. I love that you're trying. I love that you want to win $100 in free groceries. We did a draw back on Monday. Maybe we'll do another one Friday heading into the long weekend if we get 100 correct answers. Lots of people got refrigerator, the fridge, yesterday, so that was good. See what you can do with this one this morning. 25% of people do this after receiving a gift. What is it? 25% of people do this after receiving a gift. Maybe you've got some sort of quirky habit after somebody gives you a gift. Maybe you've seen someone opening gifts on, say, their birthday or Christmas or something, and they had some sort of quirky habit. Maybe that's the answer. I'll give you a hint, of course, coming up just after 7 o'clock. The Trues, turn this one up. Tired of waiting.

0: 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Out of nowhere, it's time for another bonus clue on the hunt for the 96.7 WOW FM $10,000 fugitive. 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
0: 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Stay on top of every clue, picture clue, and update at ptbotoday.ca. The fugitive is out there. Keep looking.
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3: Good morning. Mainly cloudy today with a 40% chance of showers. Winds gusting up to 50 this morning. We should see a high of 20 degrees. I'm Richard Evans. Here's what's happening in Peterborough. Peterborough police are reminding residents to leave municipal election signs alone. Police say moving, defacing, or stealing campaign signs could amount to theft or mischief, and an investigation could lead to charges. Candidates and third-party advertisers are encouraged to report vandalism involving their signs or other campaign materials. Police say emergencies should be reported through 911, while other incidents can be reported through the non-emergency line or, when appropriate, online. Peterborough mayoral candidate Michael Amon says job creation would be his top priority if elected later this month. Amon has released an economic plan calling for expanded employment lands to attract industrial and commercial growth, while building on sectors including education, healthcare, tourism, arts and culture. Amon is running against Keith Riel, Neil Morton, Rebecca Shillimat, Jacob Maytot, and Brian Lumsden. Rob Hillman suspended his campaign on Sunday. Kawartha Downs wrapped up its 2026 racing season with a record wagering handle of just more than $1.4 million, a 22% jump over the previous wagering record, despite there being two fewer racing dates. According to racing and wagering manager Lindsay Bax, the Fraserville

0: Sundays from 10 a.m. until 3 p.m. That schedule will remain in place through May 14th. In sports, the Petes are back in action Friday on the road against Sudbury. And in Trent Athletics, the men's and women's teams will play at home against Queens on Friday. In Major League Baseball action, the Dodgers beat Atlanta 3-1. L.A. leads that series 2-1. And it was San Diego over Milwaukee 4-3. Milwaukee leads that series also 2-1. A couple of scores out of the NHL last night. Toronto beat Nashville 5-4 in overtime. Carolina over Montreal 6-4. And it was Detroit over Ottawa 5-3. I'm Richard Evans. Someone you'd normally walk straight past could be the person you're looking for. The 96.7 WOW FM $10,000 fugitive is hiding in plain sight. Keep listening for clues for the identity behind the mystery. Peterborough's three-day weather, next.
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0: Mainly cloudy today with a 40% chance of showers and a risk of thunderstorms early this afternoon. Winds gusting up to 40 kilometers. We should see a high of 18 degrees. For tonight, partly cloudy, a 40% chance of showers late this evening, then again overnight, a low of 8. For Thursday, mainly cloudy, a 40% chance of rain late in the afternoon, a high of 18. And for Friday, cloudy with a 40% chance of showers and a high of 15. Right now, it's 11 degrees.
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songs here on WOW FM for your Wednesday morning. It's Bill Porter. Thank you so much for joining me, and I hope your day's off to a great start. Maybe we can make it a little bit better with $100 in free groceries. One versus 100. The question is out there. 25% of people, a quarter of us, do this after receiving a gift. What is it? I'll give you a hint. It is not send a thank you card, although that is a great practice to get into. 25% of people do this after receiving a gift, and it's not give a thank you card. See what you can come up with? Text me, 833-649-6936, 833-OH-WOW-FM.

at the mechanics. All I need is a miracle. 96.7 WOW FM, Peterborough and the Kawarthas and Porter for your Wednesday here on WOW Mornings. Time for another one of Bill's ridiculously local events. You can tell that there's an election happening right now, right? Signs all over the place. All 14 candidates for the next Township of Cabin Monaghan Council will be on hand to give their background, platform, vision, and commitments coming up at Kawartha Downs Raceway tomorrow night. They will also take questions from the audience. The event starts at 7 o'clock at Kawartha Downs, the 2026 Cabin Monaghan All Candidates Meeting. And you can get more details when you head to our website, ptbotoday.ca, when you click on Community. Don't forget to check out the 48 for more events happening in the next 48 hours, too. Ironic, Alanis Morissette, 96.7 WOW FM.

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1: Good morning. It's Felicia here with what's coming up over the next 48 hours. It's everything you need to know. Today, the United Way Peterborough and district and local community organizations are hosting Together, From Individual Uncertainty to Collective Action, a discussion with mayoral candidates from 6 to 8:30 p.m. at the New Canadian Center. The free event will focus on social issues facing Peterborough and the experiences of people living and working in the community. And also today, Hutchison House Museum is hosting a heritage luncheon from noon to 3. Come out and enjoy a home-cooked lunch and tea. Reservations are required. Also, a reminder, the Great Canadian Getaway is on. 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I'm Felicia Massey. 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
10: This is WOW Weather.
11: Mainly cloudy today with a 40% chance of showers and a risk of thunderstorms early this afternoon. Winds gusting up to 40 kilometers. We should see a high of 18 degrees. For tonight, partly cloudy, a 40% chance of showers late this evening, then again overnight, a low of 8. For Thursday, mainly cloudy, a 40% chance of rain late in the afternoon, a high of 18. And for Friday, cloudy with a 40% chance of showers and a high of 15.
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0: 96.7 Wow FM, Peterborough and the Kawarthas. Still the one. That is Orleans. I'm Bill Porter. We're going to talk about the one coming up next hour. Jordan Mercier and I, stats and facts here on Wow Mornings. First, though, Eric is here. Eric has another guest for us. Eric has been doing an awesome job recruiting experts to help us with our search for the 96.7 Wow FM $10,000 fugitive. And one of the things that may have crossed your mind, it's definitely crossed my mind, is how helpful it would be to actually hear the fugitive's real voice. We know, and we've known since day one, that the fugitive has been voicing their own clues. All the clues you hear every day, voiced, recorded by the actual fugitive themselves. However, very much altered. So we need to get past that alteration. Maybe we'll even be able to figure out if the fugitive is a male or a female. Eric, who are you sitting with this morning?
1: I'm sitting here with Robert Lefebvre, who is a veteran in the audio business, audio engineer in not only the radio business, but in film and TV in Canada. Robert, thank you so much for joining me today.
2: Thank you for having me.
1: For the first time ever, we had our fugitive voice their own clues. Now, obviously, we can't just play the fugitive's voice on air. People might recognize it, so it's been distorted in many different ways before we get it, and that's what we play on the air. Now, we figure we would talk to an audio engineer because, well, you can analyze what's been done to these things and hear it for what they really are. So we provided you with a few clues. And so after analyzing these pieces of audio, you've discovered there's lots of ways it's been altered. Can you give us some idea of what has been done and what the fugitive's voice actually sounds like?
2: I've analyzed several of the recordings, and the voice appears to have been pitched down by at least four semitones.
1: Okay.
2: That's a substantial change. It can make a person's voice sound considerably deeper and can disguise characteristics that might otherwise help identify them. But we can actually demonstrate this. I've taken two of the fugitive's clues and pitched them back up by four semitones, which brings them much closer to the pitch I believe the fugitive's real voice occupies.
1: Okay, so we have those two clips here. So we're just going to have a quick listen. So here's the first one.
3: Can a cowboy, a rapper, and an unhappy amplifier join custody of a radio? Eventually, they might agree on me.
1: So I have to say, after hearing so many of these clues over the past few weeks, very different. That sound. So let's hear the second one here before we move on. Yeah, very different sound.
3: Sometimes culture belongs much closer to a fridge than a museum. Your cleverest friend may have chosen the wrong definition.
2: Now, that's obviously not a guarantee that you're hearing the person's completely natural voice, but the pitch is much closer. And if you're hunting for this person, I think it's potentially very useful information.
0: This is wild, isn't it? Did you just hear those two clips? Although they sounded very similar, they also sounded slightly different. We're going to listen to them again next hour, and we are also going to hear more from Robert and from Eric. Not sure we can peg down whether the fugitive is male or female, though. What do you think? Think about it. Keep your radio here. More to come as the search for the 96.7 Wow FM $10,000 fugitive continues. Maxi Priest and Shaggy together. Remember this one? That girl on Wow.

0: Just great songs here on Wow FM. It is Wow Mornings. Bill, Jordan, and Felicia. And I think we can all agree on the fact that we've walked through a door at some point and we've completely forgotten why we were going into that room or why we were even there at all.
1: That has definitely happened. It happens more often than I'd like to admit.
0: And Felicia, I'm sure you can attest to that. You've probably seen Jordan do it around the office.
2: Oh, absolutely. He's
1: he looks spaced out.
2: Yeah. Oh, 100%.
0: All right, so walking through a doorway can make you more likely to forget what you're thinking about. Is this true or just something we're telling ourselves to make ourselves feel better?
2: It's absolutely true. Well, not only have I seen it around here with Jordan, but I've crossed a doorway a number of times and just completely lost my train of thought. So, I mean, sometimes I walk into the kitchen three times before I can even remember what I was there for, which
0: yeah, it's true.
2: Typically just a glass of water. But
0: all right, I'm thirsty. Okay, Jordan, you in on this or what do you think?
1: I'm going to say it sounds okay, but I'll go myth. Because that's not the doorway. That's just the idea of us getting older.
0: You're right. Okay. Yeah. I mean, maybe age has something to do with it, but this is absolutely true. Researchers have found that moving from one space to another can actually create what they're calling an event boundary, which causes the brain to sort information and make it easier to forget what you were just thinking about. So it's kind of like when you move a file, you know, from one folder to another and you get that little line. It's like, we're moving your file. When you walk into a door, that little line thing is going on in our brains. Isn't this wild?
1: That is wild, but yeah. Understandable.
0: Turns out you're not forgetful. Your house is just constantly rebooting your brain or your workplace, in your case, Jordan.

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1: Peterborough voters with disabilities are being encouraged to learn about their options before casting a ballot this month. The Council for Persons with Disabilities says mobility, vision, and communication challenges can affect what support someone may need. Council Interim Executive Director Cody McIntyre says the relationship between the city and council was closer at one time, and that was helpful in reducing barriers.
2: I'm not being political here, but there is an importance with the city working with organizations like us because we can help them in more ways than one, right? So I guess my message back to people is, you know, every vote counts and make sure you vote and know how to vote.
1: If you want more details, you can visit our website, ptbotoday.ca, and there you can find today's gas prices on your way to work, as well as what's coming up in the community over the next 48 hours. In the newsroom, I'm Jordan Mercier, Peterborough's three-day weather, next.
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15: This is WOW Weather.
16: Mainly cloudy today with a 40% chance of showers and a risk of thunderstorms early this afternoon. Winds gusting up to 40 kilometers. We should see a high of 18 degrees. For tonight, partly cloudy, a 40% chance of showers late this evening, then again overnight, low of 8. For Thursday, mainly cloudy, a 40% chance of rain late in the afternoon, a high of 18. And for Friday, cloudy with a 40% chance of showers and a high of 15.

Naked Eyes. Just great songs on WOW FM. Promises, promises. It's Bill Porter. I promise you, as soon as we get another 100 correct answers, we will do a draw for another $100 in free groceries. We did one back on Monday. I was going to say Wednesday. Today's Wednesday. What day is it? I don't know. I'm ready for a long weekend, that's for sure. Anyway, let's see if we can figure out what the answer is to our question this morning. Oh, boy. Yeah, I could have used a little more sleep last night, for sure. Anyway, 25% of people do this after receiving a gift. What is it? Some really interesting guesses this morning. A lot of people have a lot of quirks when it comes to gifts. My first thought was sending out a thank you letter. Somebody sends you a gift, you reach out, shoot them a text. Old school snail mail, email, whatever. Hey, thank you so much for thinking of me. Thank you for the gift. That's awesome. Not the answer. No. 25% of people, get this, Google to find out how much their gift is worth after receiving one. Yeah, and it's not, you know, how do I use this or what is it for? Because that's fair. You know, sometimes you get something as a gift, like maybe someone's giving you your first air fryer and you're thinking, well, I don't know, I've never had one of these before. How does it work? You go on Google, you get some recipes. That's totally fair. No. People, 25% of us, a quarter of us are going to Google to find out how much the gift is worth. Have you ever done this? Be honest with me. You've done it. Maybe once or twice. You know what? Like, say your company, like your job gives you a gift. Yeah. I guess that's not so rude, but, you know, if your partner or kids or something give you a gift, you Google it.

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It's Porter WOW Mornings. 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Audio engineer Robert Lefebvre, we're peeling back the layers on the fugitive's voice, seeing if we can figure out what it actually sounds like. If you missed the first part of the chat earlier this hour, you don't want to miss the info coming your way next hour. Word up! Cameo!

0: The hunt is on. The fugitive is in plain sight. And here's your first clue of the day. 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
3: Good morning, mainly cloudy today with a 40% chance of showers, a risk of thunderstorms this afternoon. Windy, we should see a high of 18 degrees. I'm Richard Evans, here's what's happening in Peterborough. Growing Peterborough's economy is at the center of mayoral candidate Michael

0: was found a short distance away and arrested. A legacy blood drive held annually in honor and remembrance of the late Dr. Andrew Chan returns for 11th year later this month. Dr. Chan died after a December 2015 assault at the Peterborough home he shared with his partner Lynn Whitteven, who was seriously injured in the incident. To those who have never donated blood before, Whitteven says you're in very good hands.
1: People shouldn't ever be afraid of the needles or anything. The nurses are absolutely phenomenal, and I just look away, you know. But
0: for more details, visit PTBO Today. After welcoming more than 10,000 visitors this summer, Peterborough's visitor center at the Lift Lock is getting ready for its shoulder season schedule. Following Thanksgiving and the end of the Trent Severn Waterway navigation season, the center will move to weekend hours. Starting October 16th, it will be open Friday through Sunday from 10 until 3. In sports, the Petes are back in action Friday when they're on the road against Sudbury. And in Trent Athletics, the men's and women's teams will play at home against Queens on Friday. Couple of scores out of the NHL last night. The Leafs beat Nashville 5-4 in overtime. Carolina over Montreal 6-4, and Detroit beat Ottawa 5-3. In Major League Baseball, the Dodgers beat Atlanta 3-1. LA leads that series 2-1. And San Diego beat Milwaukee 4-3. Milwaukee leads that series also 2-1. I'm Richard Evans. Someone you'd normally walk straight past could be the person you're looking for. The 96.7 WOW FM $10,000 fugitive is hiding in plain sight. Keep listening for clues to the identity behind the mystery. Peterborough's three-day weather, next.
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Mainly cloudy today with a 40% chance of showers and a risk of thunderstorms early this afternoon. Winds gusting up to 40 kilometers. We should see a high of 18 degrees. For tonight, partly cloudy, a 40% chance of showers late this evening, then again overnight, a low of 8. For Thursday, mainly cloudy, a 40% chance of rain late in the afternoon, a high of 18. And for Friday, cloudy with a 40% chance of showers and a high of 15. Right now, it's 11 degrees.

96.7 Wow FM, Peterborough and the Kawarthas. Destiny's Child, Say My Name. It is Wow Mornings. My name is Bill Porter. Good morning, and thank you so much for joining me. Did you hear the clue back at 8 o'clock? The fugitive is really, really toying with us. Maybe especially after hearing some of that that altered audio, some of that fixed audio, if you will, last hour from Robert Lefebvre. We're going to get to more of that coming up in just a couple of minutes. But the clue back at 8 o'clock, think about the person in your life who has been just a little too interested in your fugitive theory. Now think about why. Could that person be the 96.7 Wow FM $10,000 fugitive? Could they know the 96.7 Wow FM $10,000 fugitive and they have been sworn to secrecy, but they are curious? So many thoughts running through my mind, and we will talk more about it coming up a little bit later when Jordan Mercier and I get into Peterborough's Most Wanted around 8:40. In the meantime, Robert Lefebvre will join us. We'll talk more about those audio clips. We will hear them again coming up after Burning Down the House. It's Talking Heads on Wow FM.

0: Burning Down the House. 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It's Bill Porter. It's WOW Mornings. Eric and Eric's special guest back with me this morning, Robert Lefebvre. And Robert is an audio expert, an audio engineer. He's done movies and TV and radio stuff. And the big goal this morning was to figure out what the actual voice of the fugitive sounds like. We know that the 96.7 WOW FM $10,000 fugitive is recording their own clues. We know it is their voice, but we know that it has been big time altered. And Eric found us someone that thinks they can bring those altered voice clips back to what they should sound like. Now, we already heard them last hour, and if you missed them or you want to hear them again, take a listen, and let's get back to more with Eric and Robert this morning.
1: Give a cowboy, a rapper, and an unhappy amplifier joint custody of a radio. Eventually, they might agree on me.
2: So I have to say, after hearing so many of these clues over the past few weeks, very different, that sound. So let's hear the second one here before we move on. Yeah, very different sound.
3: Sometimes culture belongs much closer to a fridge than a museum. Your cleverest friend may have chosen the wrong definition.
4: Now, that's obviously not a guarantee that you're hearing the person's completely natural voice, but the pitch is much closer. And if you're hunting for this person, I think it's potentially very useful information.
2: Yeah, I can tell you that is really eye-opening. And after hearing those clips, and this is the first thing that came to my mind, do you think the fugitive is a man or a woman?
4: Honestly, I still wouldn't make that call. And that's actually one of the most interesting things about these recordings. Some of the clues sound distinctly female. Others sound distinctly male. But I believe we're hearing the same person throughout.
2: Interesting.
4: My suspicion is that the voice has been heavily manipulated, possibly using AI-based voice processing, and that may be changing characteristics beyond simply raising or lowering the pitch.
2: Right.
4: After restoring the pitch, I don't think we can confidently say that's a man or that's a woman. What I can tell you is that the version you're hearing on the radio is not giving you the whole picture. And now that you've heard the clue closer to the fugitive's actual pitch, I think listeners should be paying very close attention to the people they encounter, because you may have already heard something much closer to the person's real voice without realizing it.
2: Very interesting. Well, thank you so much for helping us with this and for pitching the clips back up for us, because I bet there's a lot of people now hearing those clips and thinking, I know that voice. And I think this is going to help us all with our hunt. Robert, thank you so much for joining me today.
4: Thanks for having me.
0: Yes, thank you, Robert, and thank you, Eric, for lining up yet another very helpful and useful guest in our search. I'm still sort of computing all of this after hearing those clips a couple of times. You're right, it is hard to distinguish between whether or not the fugitive is a man or a woman, but I think hearing a voice that is much closer to the fugitive actual voice, very helpful. And we will talk more about this coming up at 8:40. Peterborough's Most Wanted. Here on WOW Mornings with Sarah McLachlan, here's Sweet Surrender.

0: Wow Mornings with Bill Porter, 96.7 Wow FM. Here's what's happening in Peterborough.
1: Good morning. It's Felicia here with what's coming up over the next 48 hours. It's everything you need to know. Today, the United Way Peterborough and District and local community organizations are hosting Together, From Individual Uncertainty to Collective Action, a discussion with mayoral candidates from 6 to 8:30 p.m. at the New Canadian Center. The free event will focus on social issues facing Peterborough and the experiences of people living and working in the community. And also today, the East Central Therapy Dogs are hosting an information night at the Applewood Retirement Residence. Those interested can learn more about joining the program from 7 to 8 p.m. Also, a reminder, the Great Canadian Getaway is on. 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You can get all the details on these events and more at ptbotoday.ca. And while you're there, check out today's gas prices and our daily What's Good in Peterborough feature. I'm Felicia Massey, Peterborough's three-day weather, next.
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11: This is Wow Weather.
12: Mainly cloudy today with a 40% chance of showers and a risk of thunderstorms early this afternoon. Winds gusting up to 40 kilometers. We should see a high of 18 degrees. For tonight, partly cloudy, a 40% chance of showers late this evening, then again overnight, a low of 8. For Thursday, mainly cloudy, a 40% chance of rain late in the afternoon, a high of 18. And for Friday, cloudy with a 40% chance of showers and a high of 15.
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Just great songs here on WOW FM with Bill Porter. Good morning. Jordan Mercier will join me once again in just a couple of minutes. We're going to dive into a pretty deep topic this morning. Do you believe there is one person out there for everyone? The one? Or do you believe that there are many that we can fall in love with? And it's possible to fall in love more than once over a lifetime. Fall out of love more than once over a lifetime, too, for that matter. Are you ready for it? I don't know if I am.

0: It is Wow Mornings, just great songs, and Bill and Jordan, too. And Jordan, this morning, we are going to talk about the one. You've been happily married for a number of years, and I'm sure in your life, right, you feel like you found the one. Not that you'd admit it on the radio anyway, but no. I think it's pretty safe to make that statement, right?
1: Bill, next week, it will be my 10th wedding anniversary.
0: Wow. Congratulations. What do you have to do for 10 years? I forget. You know, there's those different gifts you're supposed to give every milestone. What's the 10-year anniversary one?
1: You know, I don't know, but we're going away for the long weekend and we're doing some cool stuff at a family cottage. And then next week, we're actually getting family photos done. So that was kind of the two things that we circled.
0: That's cool. So I did the Googling here for you. And the traditional gift for 10 years is tin or aluminum.
1: Okay.
0: And it symbolizes durability, resilience, and the flexible strength of a decade-long marriage. So tin or aluminum, so we learned that this morning. What else I learned that was kind of shocking is just 41% of single people think they will find the one. And 20% of people, so like one in five in relationships, say they don't believe their partner is their one true love. Yeah, isn't this wild? Gen X, the generation most likely to believe in one soulmate. Gen Z, the most open-minded about the love connections who might be out there.
1: Interesting perspective. Just goes to show you different thoughts from different generations, and maybe reinforced family values were different at once upon a time. And the one's out there. You know, if you're out there listening and you haven't come across them yet, I can tell you the one is definitely out there. So keep looking.
0: Yeah, sometimes it's worth the wait, right? And if you have a aluminum gift idea for Jordan, you can text it to us this morning, okay? 833-OH-WOW-FM. I'm trying to think of fun things that are made of aluminum. Obviously, there's lots of stuff made of aluminum. Maybe a boat? Maybe there's a boat in your future. You can get one of those little tenors.
1: That would be great. Or an old school, like, softball bat.
0: Sure.
1: I would take that for my hobby.
0: Sure. Yeah, some great ideas. And stats and facts here on Wow Mornings.

0: Some people are wanted by the police. This one is wanted by all of Peterborough. It's time for the WOW FM Most Wanted with Bill Porter and Jordan Mercier. 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
1: Jordan, it has been a big morning once again in the search. Robert Lefebvre joined us this morning thanks to Eric and his help as we all are trying to figure out who is the 96.7 WOW FM $10,000 fugitive. Those audio clues were interesting, you know, pitched back up with some of the echo and weird sort of effects taken off. What I'm really disappointed about, though, and this isn't Robert, the expert's fault, I was hoping that we would be able to figure out if the fugitive is a man or a woman. But one clip sort of, to me, said, well, the fugitive's a man. The other said, well, the fugitive could be a woman. I don't know. I'm still confused.
2: Yeah, we're kind of still in the middle ground where at some point I thought, oh boy, we're getting the big gender reveal right now, even by accident. But that didn't necessarily happen, although I still believe, to your point, there was some pretty outstanding information that you could have taken from Robert and sort of his analysis.
1: Absolutely, and we certainly know a lot closer now what the fugitive actually sounds like, because we know that they are recording their own clues. It's not a made-up voice. It's not a AI computer-generated voice. It is the voice of the fugitive. So we're getting closer in that respect. And I thought this morning's clue was quite interesting as well. Something to sort of get you thinking as you start into your search this morning. Think about the person in your life who's just been a little too interested in your fugitive theory. Now think about why. Is there someone that's been sort of poking around? Someone that's been asking more questions than everyone else in your circle or in your world? That person may be somebody to start looking at.
2: Yeah, I mean, we have it in some of the promos that we ran, the idea of hiding in plain sight, right? Like, maybe the fugitive has taken on the life of someone who is an active player, and that's their way to kind of stay, because people would be like, well, it's obviously not so-and-so because they're actually playing the game. Well, maybe that is part of the great kind of curveball that they're throwing.
1: Yeah, blend in with the herd, as they say. I think that could very well be possible. Some interesting clues that came our way yesterday. If someone you know suddenly seems reluctant to tell you their Thanksgiving plans, ask them why. I like that one.
2: Yeah, that's a good one. That's a good one. Again, it's just kind of narrowing your scope a little bit, thinking a little bit further outside of just the game. I like that clue, and that's something that I would certainly recommend for everybody to try and do.
1: Also yesterday, I have heard Bill say something about me that made me stop what I was doing and listen very carefully. I wish I could remember what I said. that could be a big help for all of us. You know, I mean, we've said so much over the last few weeks, right? This one's good, too. Here's your geography problem. The important question may not be, where am I? It may be, why would nobody question me being there?
2: Another good one with a lot of information attached to it.
1: I find these clues not so much pointing to personality or location or things like that that we sort of get in the first few weeks, but these clues are almost forcing you to think a little bit differently about all the information that you've taken in so far.
2: Yeah, exactly. I think that's a good way to kind of frame it, yeah.
1: If you didn't hear the audio from this morning from our expert Robert Lefebvre, keep an eye on our socials. Don't forget, you'll want to keep an eye on ptbotoday.ca as well. Bonus clue could drop anytime. Bonus picture clue will drop at ptbotoday.ca at some time today. And of course, your next guaranteed clue is coming up at 11 o'clock. I'm trying to think, Jordan, who else we could reach out to assist us in this. I'm thinking Christine. Remember Christine was the fugitive last year?
2: Yeah, of course. A little inside look at maybe, you know, her experience and what she might guess. She could be a valuable resource into kind of putting on the mind of the current fugitive.
1: Yeah. Yeah. I'm thinking, what's she thinking of all this after being that person? And, you know, Keith Calderwood has always been helpful in the past in sort of giving us some tips, you know, with his involvement with the Peterborough Police Service and Crime Stoppers. I'm thinking he would be somebody that we could chat with as well to maybe get some tips on, you know, how to find somebody, how to solve this mystery.
2: Yeah, absolutely. And you want to talk about expert of experts. I mean, this man's made a career of being able to track down different types of fugitives. So, I mean, he would be perfect to get his advice.
1: We've got lots in the works for you to assist you with your search. But of course, at the end of the day, it all falls on you. You've got to get out there and you've got to start asking. Are you the 96.7 WOW FM $10,000 fugitive?
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4: The Council for Persons with Disabilities is encouraging voters with disabilities to learn what their options are before casting their municipal election ballot this month. We had the opportunity to chat with Council Interim Executive Director Cody McIntyre.
5: We've had some people come to us and say, what's the accessibility out there for voting? And if they're coming to us, they probably don't know. And I know the city is trying their hardest to put it out there. I have seen signs and so forth, but I don't know if they're putting enough effort into the accessible side of things.
4: McIntyre says those who have questions around voter accessibility and or require an accommodation should look into their options before heading to a voting location. If you want more details, ptbotoday.ca. And there you can find today's gas prices as well as what's coming up in the community over the next 48 hours. In the newsroom, I'm Jordan Mercier.
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16: This is WOW Weather.
17: Mainly cloudy today with a 40% chance of showers, risk of thunderstorms this afternoon. Winds gusting up to 40, we should see a high of 18 degrees. For tonight, partly cloudy, a 40% chance of showers late this evening, a low of 8. For Thursday, mainly cloudy, a 40% chance of showers late in the morning, then again in the afternoon, a high of 18 degrees. And for Friday, cloudy with a 40% chance of rain and a high of 15.
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0: Just great songs here on Wow Mornings. We're making our way through our first full week of October. It's Bill and Jordan, and we are keeping our eye on it.
1: So this is a topic that we've actually discussed a couple of different times, Bill, but I thought it was interesting because there was something put out this week that a group of international experts say problematic digital technology use among children and teenagers should be treated as a public health issue. It was part of a series of papers published by The Lancet, which argues that parents can't be expected to tackle the issue through screen time limits alone. Researchers reviewed evidence from thousands of studies and documented links between problematic digital media use and concerns, including depression, anxiety, disrupted sleep, and reduced physical activities. And they say the governments and technology companies need to take greater responsibility.
0: Yeah, I certainly don't envy parents these days with all of the screen time battles. I mean, Jordan, I'm sure a little bit of this is happening in your home. I think your kids are probably a little young to realize, you know, Instagram and that sort of stuff. But really, yeah, I mean, what do you do? How do you govern this?
1: Yeah, no doubt about it. And I'm not sure there's a simple fix for this, but you're right. Even in my household, I mean, it's like 8-year-olds are almost like teenagers now, where they really do have an unprecedented command of these sort of like social media apps. Certainly more so than what I, well, when I was 8, I didn't even have a computer.
0: That's right, exactly.
1: About, but yeah, no, it's definitely, it's a topic that I feel like we're going to hear more and more about as data is presented and as some of these studies start to really kind of take hold.
0: We are keeping our eye on it for you this morning here on Wow Mornings and playing just great songs.

want to be with you, and I thank you for having your radio here or for taking us with you on maybe your smart speaker or your AirPods via the iHeartRadio app. Lots of ways to listen to help you get through a Wednesday workday. And the Beatles, if there's a music lover in your life, something brand new from the Beatles, maybe you're a music lover as well, came out at the beginning of this month, a remix of their Rubber Soul album. You can either get 4 CDs or 5 LPs. It's a set that includes 24 early session recordings, 20 previously unreleased takes, and 3 previously unreleased home demos. And apparently among the highlights is Little Girl, described as a previously unheard John Lennon song outline, along with early versions of songs like We Can Work It Out and Day Tripper. It'd be pretty cool to hear what those massive hits sounded like when they were basically on the cutting room floor before they were reworked. So look for that for the music lover in your life. The Beatles, Here Comes the Sun, just great songs on Wow FM.

Great Canadian getaway on. You got to do a little bit of work, but you know what? The payoff is massive. You could be off to Toronto to stay at the Fairmont Royal York. 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

0: Peterborough police are reminding residents to leave municipal election signs alone. Police say moving, defacing, or stealing campaign signs could amount to theft or mischief, and an investigation could lead to charges. Peterborough mayoral candidate Michael Amon says job creation would be his top priority if elected later this month. Amon is running against Keith Riel, Neil Morton, Rebecca Shillimad, Jacob Methot, and Brian Lumsden. I am Richard Evans. Everything that matters in Peterborough, you'll hear it here on 96.7 WOW FM. 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
12: This is WOW Weather.
0: Mainly cloudy today with a 40% chance of showers, risk of thunderstorms this afternoon. Winds gusting up to 40, we should see a high of 18 degrees. For tonight, partly cloudy, a 40% chance of showers late this evening, a low of 8. For Thursday, mainly cloudy, a 40% chance of showers late in the morning, then again in the afternoon. a high of 18 degrees, and for Friday, cloudy with a 40% chance of rain and a high of 15.
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Big Sugar. Just great songs on WOW FM. And Bill Porter 2 and LimeWire showed up on social media years and years and years after LimeWire was a thing. Do you remember LimeWire? It was kind of like Napster. It came after Napster, right? You could type in a song. You could download a version of that song. You didn't know what you were getting. Sometimes the version of the song sounded terrible. Other times it was a completely different song than what you were downloading. Other times there was some, you know, DJ like noise halfway through, you know, DJ Supreme or something. And you'd be like, oh, I don't want to listen to this. But you could get them for free. You could burn them on CDs. LimeWire was a big thing. A big thing. Anyway, LimeWire recently posted on social media after like nobody's heard the name mentioned in years and years and years. And their post said, quote, the music industry tried to sue us for $72 trillion back in the day. Like, LOL, does that number even exist? So first up, like, did somebody somehow get control of the LimeWire social media account that's brand new and is just deciding to have some fun? That's my first question. The best part of this whole thing was MapQuest. Remember MapQuest? They replied, we remember that. That was sort of the same era of time, wasn't it? You had LimeWire, you had MapQuest, you had ICQ. MSN Messenger, I guess, came along around that time too. Wild.

Blonde on WOW FM. It doesn't really matter. It's Bill Porter. Don't forget BK is coming up after 10 o'clock for your Wednesday workday. If you're a fan of the show Big Brother, some good news. It has been renewed for two more seasons. I guess the last season, the 28th season, reached a milestone with its 1,000th original episode. And Big Brother will be back for at least two more seasons. To be honest, I never really watched the show. I watched it here and there, you know, when friends were watching it and stuff like that. I understand the premise of it for sure. It's sort of unscripted, so they say. Or is it? I don't know. But you kind of watch people, you know, in their natural habitat, if you can call it that, interacting with each other. And you see the fights and the alliances and the gossip and the drama and the secrets and all of that sort of stuff. Kind of fun. I guess there's still time to get into it, too, if you haven't already, because it is back for two more seasons. Big Brother, look forward to that. Just great songs here on WOW FM.

0: We're thankful for a lot of things this Thanksgiving, but especially the songs that make us say, wow, I haven't heard that in a while. This Thanksgiving long weekend is a wow factor long weekend. Forgotten favorites, unexpected hits, and great songs you haven't heard in years. So get the pumpkin pie in the oven, pass the gravy, and turn it up. 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
1: We miss you, Gord. The Hip. Wow FM, Blow It High Dough. It's Bill Porter. What a morning. What an expert. Robert Lefebvre, an audio expert who was pitching up and sort of trying to bring the fugitive's voice back to where it should be, what they naturally sound like. We know the 96.7 Wow FM $10,000 fugitive is recording their own clues. We also know they are being disguised, trying to get back to what their original voice sounded like. And I was hoping we would find out if the fugitive was male or female. I think it is still too close to call, but some great information. And of course, a clue back at 8 o'clock and another one coming your way at 11. And I'll be back in with you tomorrow morning at 6. Can't get you out of my head. Kylie Minogue on Wow FM and Porter punching out.

playing just great songs. This is Wow FM and your At Work broadcast. I'm BK. Alanna Miles still got this thing for you on Wow.

Playing just great songs at 96.7 Wow FM. This sounds crazy, but I had a friend the other day admit to me that they visited a psychic to try and track down the $10,000 fugitive. I mean, it's laughable, but also with 10 grand at stake, why not? I mean, why not exhaust all avenues, all potentials? I can't fault them for visiting a psychic, but I also reminded them, like, hey, like, we also have all the clues, picture clues, all the audio clues are up at ptbotoday.ca. You know that as well, right? But they don't feel like that was enough information. They needed some tea leaves to try and figure this one out. Still at large across Peterborough and the Kawarthas, and 10 grand still in the wind with the $10,000 fugitive. 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

0: Tour. The Downs wrapped up its 2026 racing season with a record wagering handle of just more than $1.4 million. There's one final celebration on October 30th in the form of the Horsepersons Banquet. The dinner awards begin at 6 p.m. The Peterborough Visitor Center at the Liftlock is moving to reduced hours following its summer season under city operation. It'll be open Fridays and Sundays from 10 a.m. until 3 p.m. through May 14th. I'm Richard Evans. Everything that matters in Peterborough, you'll hear it here on 96.7 WOW FM. 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
11: Mainly cloudy today with a 40% chance of showers, risk of thunderstorms this afternoon. Winds gusting up to 40, we should see a high of 18 degrees. For tonight, partly cloudy, a 40% chance of showers late this evening, a low of 8. For Thursday, mainly cloudy, a 40% chance of showers late in the morning, then again in the afternoon, a high of 18 degrees. And for Friday, cloudy with a 40% chance of rain and a high of 15.

playing just great songs. 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This one feels like trouble showing up, but with great hair. It's BK. We're playing just great songs, just like Jesse James. 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

thing number one. Today is Canadian Beer Day, a day to celebrate Canadian breweries, Canadian beer, and the people who make it. It's also National Kale Day, so apparently you've got two different paths. Number two, Starbucks is being sued over its sugar-free protein drinks because apparently they contain as much as 21 grams of sugar. The sugar comes naturally from the milk, and Starbucks says there's no added sugar and the nutrition information is available. But here's the problem. One of those sugar-free drinks reportedly has almost twice the sugar of a Reese's peanut butter cup. And at that point, I'll just go with the Reese's. Number three, Reader's Digest has put together a list of the most popular Halloween costumes for every year from 1950 to 2005. Highlights include Sonny Bono and Cher in 1965, Indiana Jones in 1981, Madonna in 1984, and the Spice Girls in 1996. The full list is available from Reader's Digest if you're morbidly curious, because nothing makes you feel more ancient than realizing the Halloween costume that was popular in the year that you were born. That's three things. I'm BK, playing just great songs on WOW FM.

0: 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It's BK IDK, powered by Peterborough Northumberland Crime Stoppers. If you hear something or see something, then say something. 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
1: So, like, they definitely live here in Peterborough, right?
2: They will be in Peterborough until they are found. We don't know who that person is or where they live. As mentioned earlier, this person has been instructed to be in Peterborough for the duration of the contest. 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

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You can take us with you. And we're just a swipe away. It's BK. 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

playing just great songs. 96.7 Wow FM. Not every town or city has a year-round farmers market. We are so lucky here in Peterborough that we do. Saturday, 7 a.m. to 1 p.m. as per usual. Back again with fresh produce, baked goods, artisanal items. Of course, I'm partial to the baked goods this time of year. Comfort food season is definitely in style with the Peterborough and District Farmers Market. Again, at the PMC, starting at 7 a.m. on Saturday. I'll see you over by the pie section, okay? We're playing just great songs. This is Jump, Van Halen on 96.7 Wow FM.

0: Peterborough Police are reminding residents to leave municipal election signs alone. Police say moving, defacing, or stealing campaign signs could amount to theft or mischief, and an investigation could lead to charges. Peterborough mayoral candidate Michael Amon says job creation would be his top priority if elected later this month. Amon is running against Keith Riel, Neil Morton, Rebecca Shillimad, Jacob Methot, and Brian Lumsden. I am Richard Evans. Everything that matters in Peterborough, you'll hear it here on 96.7 WOW FM. 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
15: Mainly cloudy today with a 40% chance of showers, risk of thunderstorms this afternoon. Winds gusting up to 40, we should see a high of 18 degrees. For tonight, partly cloudy, a 40% chance of showers late this evening, a low of 8. For Thursday, mainly cloudy, a 40% chance of showers late in the morning, then again in the afternoon, a high of 18 degrees. And for Friday, cloudy with a 40% chance of rain and a high of 15.
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playing just great songs on Wow FM. It's BK. The theme song to making questionable choices over and over again with confidence. Do it again. Steely Dan.

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1: Dig this. 49% of Canadians say they enjoy cooking alone, while only 22% of people say they enjoy cooking with their partner. Yeah, because cooking together sounds romantic until somebody says, "Why are you cutting the onion like that?" Statistics that aren't really useful. Still kind of fun anyways. I'm VK, playing just great songs on Wow FM.

0: We're thankful for a lot of things this Thanksgiving, but especially the songs that make us say, wow, I haven't heard that in a while. This Thanksgiving long weekend is a wow factor long weekend. Forgotten favorites, unexpected hits, and great songs you haven't heard in years. So get the pumpkin pie in the oven, pass the gravy, and turn it up. The Wow Factor long weekend on Wow FM. 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
12: Hey, I'm Sean Hurd. I'm going to be broadcasting live this Thursday at the Pickleplex Social Club. It's the grand opening. They're going to be opening their doors for anybody to come out and check it out. 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It's going to be happening after 2 p.m., all those free plays. We'll be there noon to 4. Make sure you come down and say hi to me. Come check out the new facility. We'll even have a draw for 2 to check out Air Supply in Toronto. 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It's all happening at the Pickleplex Social Club. Come see me. 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The Pickleplex Social Club grand opening. I'm Sean Hurd for 96.7 Wow FM. We'll see you there this Thursday at Pickleplex Social Club.
13: Here's what's going on. The Peterborough District Farmers Market is every Saturday from 7 till 1 at the Peterborough Memorial Center until October 17th. That's what's going on, Peterborough, from the Upper Canada Fuel and Burner, 96.7 WOW FM Studio. 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

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And a little midweek motivational message from Smash Mouth. You're an all-star. Some.

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1: Hello, this is Drew from Marital Martyr Building Center. Oh, Canada. Oh, can do. We are your favorite Canadian neighbor where A is optional, but great service is not.

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1: Good afternoon. Mainly cloudy today. There is a chance of showers and a high of 18. Here's what's happening in Peterborough. Peterborough's mayoral candidates will share their views on the city's pressing social issue challenges at the new Canadian Centre. Together, from individual uncertainty to collective action, will start at 6 o'clock. Dr. Colin Chapika says the event will provide voters with the opportunity to see and hear the candidates interviewed about a key segment of their campaign as it relates to social issues.
2: In the past, the lab that I work for, the Research for Social Change Lab, alongside the United Way Peterborough District, we've done debates specifically on the issue of housing and homelessness in particular. And as you were saying, yes, that is front of mind for a lot of folks in Peterborough.
1: Starting at 5 o'clock, the event will be preceded by a free barbecue provided by the East Peterborough Lions Club. Now, staying with the election, Peterborough voters will have a chance to cast their ballots in person early next week. Advanced voting for the municipal and school board election takes place on Wednesday from 10 a.m. until 8 p.m. at Healthy Planet Arena. The Kawartha Pine Ridge District School Board has named Matthew Girard as its new Chief Executive Officer. Girard was most recently serving as Associate Director of Business Services and Treasurer with the Hamilton-Wentworth District School Board and previously held a senior role with the Waterloo Region Board. Girard says he's honored to take on the position and looks forward to working with staff, families, and community partners. And officials have revealed the return of Halloween in the Borough. More than 50 businesses across downtown and East City will welcome trick-or-treaters from 4 until 6 p.m. on Saturday, October 24th. New this year, families can head over to Quaker Square afterwards for a free outdoor screening of Goosebumps beginning at 6:30. The event is free. In sports, the Petes are back in action on Friday night on the road against Sudbury. In Trent Athletics, the men's and women's soccer teams will play at home against Queens on Friday. In the NHL tonight, among the games, Edmonton is in Anaheim and Winnipeg hosts Colorado, and a full slate of playoff baseball. The Sox, Dodgers, Rays.

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6: This is WOW Weather.
7: Partly cloudy with a 40% chance of showers, a high of 18. Tonight, partly cloudy, a 40% chance of rain, a low of 8. Tomorrow, mainly cloudy, more rain possible in the morning and afternoon, a high of 18. And Friday, cloudy with a 40% chance of showers, a high 15.
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playing just great songs on Wow FM. Madonna, the number one Halloween costume of 1984. Still a legit pick in 2026. Madonna, I still see Madonnas out there year over year.

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0: We're thankful for a lot of things this Thanksgiving, but especially the songs that make us say, wow, I haven't heard that in a while. This Thanksgiving long weekend is a wow factor long weekend. Forgotten favorites, unexpected hits, and great songs you haven't heard in years. So get the pumpkin pie in the oven, pass the gravy, and turn it up. The Wow Factor long weekend on Wow FM. 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
21: Partly cloudy with a 40% chance of showers, a high of 18. Tonight, partly cloudy, a 40% chance of rain, a low of 8. Tomorrow, mainly cloudy, more rain possible in the morning and afternoon, a high of 18. And Friday, cloudy with a 40% chance of showers, a high 15.

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I'm BK, your workday broadcast. 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Girls just want to have fun. Cyndi Lauper. We're playing just great songs.

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Your At Work broadcast. I'm BK. And sometimes you realize something's changed. And that's also okay. Christopher Cross, Never Be the Same.

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Peterborough Police have a reminder as the municipal election season is heating up. Don't steal or vandalize election signs, okay? Like, they had to say it out loud. You could be facing theft or mischief charges. Also, it's 2026, friends. Everybody has a doorbell camera now. Like, if you're going to commit a crime on somebody's front lawn, maybe just don't stare directly into the camera while doing it. Ridiculous. Ridiculous crime. It's BK. We're playing Just a Great Songs with Legs. 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
1: Peterborough's mayoral candidates will share their views on the city's pressing social challenges at the new Canadian Centre. I'll have details coming up at 4. The Kawartha Pine Ridge District School Board has named Matthew Girard as its new chief executive officer, and the Peets are off until Friday night when they play on the road against Sudbury. Everything that matters in Peterborough. 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
1: Partly cloudy with a 40% chance of showers, a high of 18. Tonight, partly cloudy, a 40% chance of rain, a low of 8. Tomorrow, mainly cloudy, more rain possible in the morning and afternoon, a high of 18. And Friday, cloudy with a 40% chance of showers, a high 15.
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0: playing just great songs on WOW FM. I know it's only Wednesday, but it's okay to start mailing it in now before the long weekend, right? Normally it's a Friday thing, but asking for a friend.
1: Okay, so your heart broke. You sit around moping, crying, crying. You say you even thinking about dying? Well, before you do anything rash,

thing number one. Today is Canadian Beer Day, a day to celebrate Canadian breweries, Canadian beer, and the people who make it. It's also National Kale Day, so apparently you've got two different paths. Number two, Starbucks is being sued over its sugar-free protein drinks because, apparently, they contain as much as 21 grams of sugar. The sugar comes naturally from the milk, and Starbucks says there's no added sugar and the nutrition information is available. But here's the problem. One of those sugar-free drinks reportedly has almost twice the sugar of a Reese's peanut butter cup. And at that point, I'll just go with the Reese's. Number three, Reader's Digest has put together a list of the most popular Halloween costumes for every year from 1950 to 2005. Highlights include Sonny Bono and Cher in 1965, Indiana Jones in 1981, Madonna in 1984, and the Spice Girls in 1996. The full list is available from Reader's Digest if you're morbidly curious, because nothing makes you feel more ancient than realizing the Halloween costume that was popular in the year that you were born. That's three things. I'm BK, playing just great songs on WOW FM.

0: Imagine doing weeks of detective work, then getting beaten by somebody who started this morning. 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

playing just great songs. 96.7 Wow FM. I mentioned this earlier today. A friend of mine asked ChatGPT, after giving it all relevant information on the $10,000 fugitive, asked whether we're close to catching the fugitive or not. And ChatGPT said yes, probably within the next 48 hours. There's enough information out there that the fugitive could statistically be caught. Now, AI has been wrong. AI has been wrong a lot, actually. So that's not a guarantee, but AI seems to think that, yes, we are on the verge.

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1: 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I'm seriously considering going again.
0: 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The fugitive is out there. Keep looking.
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It's BK. This sounds crazy, but I have a friend who admitted to me the other day that they went to see a psychic in order to track down the $10,000 fugitive. I mean, I can't fault them. I mean, with 10 grand on the line, you got to exhaust all avenues. 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Did they walk away with the fugitive's identity? No, but still, visiting a psychic, interesting take, interesting technique. I did remind them, though, that, like, hey, you know, we have all the clues, right? Like, they're all at ptbotoday.ca if you want to review and try and connect the dots yourself, the picture clues, the audio clues. And they said, oh, I know. But they wanted to see what they could accomplish with a little extraterrestrial help. With 10 grand at stake, yeah. Why not try and read the tea leaves? 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Wow.

0: Peterborough's Advanced Voting Day is coming up on October the 14th at Healthy Planet Arena. We'll have details coming up at 4. A new CEO is taking over at the Kawartha Pine Ridge District School Board later this month. And the Peets have a couple more nights off before they are back in action on the road Friday night against Sudbury. Everything that matters in Peterborough. 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
15: This is WOW Weather.
16: Partly cloudy with a 40% chance of showers, a high of 18. Tonight, partly cloudy, a 40% chance of rain, a low of 8. Tomorrow, mainly cloudy, more rain possible in the morning and afternoon, a high of 18. And Friday, cloudy with a 40% chance of showers, a high 15.
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1: Dig this. 49% of Canadians say they enjoy cooking alone, while only 22% of people say they enjoy cooking with their partner. 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I'm BK, playing just great songs on Wow FM.

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1: Somewhere in Peterborough and the Kawarthas, somebody's hearing their own life described on the radio and trying to look normal. 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The $10,000 fugitive. 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

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The Milkman is on his way in after 3 o'clock for your ride home. It's BK. We'll chat again tomorrow. This is Wow.

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Just great songs. Your Wednesday on Wow FM. The Milkman checking in and keeping you company as you make your way to your next clients. Maybe a quick little check of the hair before you go. You don't want to show up looking like this guy. Lead singer for Flock of Seagulls. That hairdo, legendary. Iran. It's just great songs. Wow FM.

0: Peterborough's mayoral candidates will share their views on the city's pressing social challenges at the new Canadian Centre. I'll have details coming up at 4. The Kawartha Pine Ridge District School Board has named Matthew Girard as its new chief executive officer, and the Peets are off until Friday night when they play on the road against Sudbury. Everything that matters in Peterborough. 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
10: Hey, I'm Sean Hurd. I'm going to be broadcasting live this Thursday at the Pickleplex Social Club. 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Make sure you come down and say hi to me. 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The Pickleplex Social Club grand opening. I'm Sean Hurd for 96.7 WOW FM. We'll see you there this Thursday at Pickleplex Social Club.
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14: This is WOW Weather.
0: Partly cloudy with a 40% chance of showers, a high of 18. Tonight, partly cloudy, a 40% chance of rain, a low of 8. Tomorrow, mainly cloudy, more rain possible in the morning and afternoon, a high of 18. And Friday, cloudy with a 40% chance of showers, a high 15.

about ready to go, but I suspect you are. You got groceries that need to be gotten in the lead up to Thanksgiving weekend. Just think, this time next week, you'll still be working on the leftovers every lunch and dinner. Milkman, just great songs. Kung Fu Fighting, so good. Carl Douglas, wow, FM.

hate songs. I don't know. Is it okay to play songs with summer vibes even though we're into fall? Of course it is. Why question anything? We question nothing. We play it all. Blondie, the tide is high. You betcha. Just great.

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2: They will be in Peterborough until they are found. We don't know who that person is or where they live. As mentioned earlier, this person has been instructed to be in Peterborough for the duration of the contest. 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

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Sounds like someone may be pretty close. Is it you? 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
1: Expecting showers tonight, could be rumbles of thunder through the evening, low near 8. Here's what's happening, Peterborough. A robbery turned nasty last night at Home Depot at Lansdowne and Park Streets. Peterborough police say a man and woman tried to leave the store with unpaid merchandise. When confronted by a loss prevention officer, police say the woman swung the bag of goods at him, striking him in the head. A security guard and the same loss prevention officer were pushed during the struggle. A 45-year-old Peterborough man is charged with robbery with violence and an additional shoplifting charge linked to an incident at the same store in March of last year. A 37-year-old Peterborough woman is charged with robbery with violence. Advance poll for the October 26th municipal election in Peterborough will be held October 14th at Healthy Planet Arena. Polls will be open from 10 a.m. to 8 p.m. for voters from all city wards. Online voting is already underway. By the way, Peterborough's mayoral candidates will share their views tonight on social issues at the new Canadian Center. Dr. Colin Chapika, manager of Trent University's Research for Social Change Lab, says it'll be a little different from what you're used to.
2: Rather than going down the line and asking each candidate the same question and giving a candidate maybe a minute to respond, we're giving candidates about 8 minutes to respond to a single question. And then a moderator will be there, myself or Jasmine Rain, will be there to follow up and poke and prod just to get a little bit more information out.
1: Starts at 6. If you can't make it, the event will be live streamed at twitch.tv/New Canadian Center. The Kawartha Pine Ridge District School Board is getting a new CEO. Matthew Girard most recently served as Associate Director of Business Services and Treasurer with the Hamilton-Wentworth District School Board. He takes the helm at KPR on the 19th. Downtown Peterborough getting a spooky makeover. Halloween in the Bureau returns October 24th with more than 50 businesses handing out treats and turning the downtown core into one giant trick-or-treat route. You'll find costumed characters, contests for kids, adults, and even pets, plus a family fun zone. And when the candy run wraps up, grab a lawn chair, settle in for a free outdoor screening of Goosebumps at Quaker Square. Baseball's divisional series could be done tonight. White Sox, Rays, Dodgers, and Brewers all needing just one more win to advance. Two Canadian teams in action tonight in the NHL. Jets home to the Avalanche, Oilers on the road in Anaheim. Pete's are back in action Friday when they play in Sudbury. Someone you might normally walk right past could be the person you're looking for. The 96.7 Wow FM $10,000 fugitive is hiding in plain sight. Keep listening for clues to solve their whereabouts. Peterborough's 3-day weather coming up.
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6: This is Wow Weather.
7: Chance of showers tonight. Could be thunder through the evening, a low near 8. Clouds tomorrow, showers again by late morning and through the afternoon. High checks in at 18. Some sun and 15 for Friday.
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I love that your LED lights are flashing away to the sounds of Salt-N-Pepa and Shoop. Just great songs. Wow, FM. And I bet when you put it on music mode, you didn't even know that today is LED Light Day. And yet it is. It's right there on the Today Is Holiday calendar. What else is today? It's Propane Day. If you love sweet stuff, Chocolate-Covered Pretzel Day. And National Frappe Day. Honey of Sweets. New Girl Now, just great songs for you. Wow.

0: We're thankful for a lot of things this Thanksgiving, but especially the songs that make us say, wow, I haven't heard that in a while. This Thanksgiving long weekend is a wow factor long weekend. Forgotten favorites, unexpected hits, and great songs you haven't heard in years. So get the pumpkin pie in the oven, pass the gravy, and turn it up. The Wow Factor long weekend on Wow FM. 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
16: This is WOW Weather.
17: Chance of showers tonight. Could be thunder through the evening, a low near 8. Clouds tomorrow. Showers again by late morning and through the afternoon. High checks in at 18. Some sun and 15 for Friday.
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just great songs. Wow FM. It happens to us all. We lose things along the way in life. Some things more important than others, and sometimes you kind of forget about a thing that you lost years ago, and then suddenly it smacks you in the face because it resurfaces somehow. Fun story today. A carpenter renovating a home in Dartmouth, Nova Scotia, found a wallet hidden beneath the floorboards. It had been there for 51 years. Matty Goldsmith and his crew were renovating the home. Yeah, the wallet contained a driver's license, a high school student ID, a birth certificate, and a theater ticket from 1975. Thanks to social media, they were able to track down the owner, who had quite a lot of fun fumbling through his old wallet for the first time in 51 years, I bet. They are First Class, Beach Baby, Wow FM, just great songs.

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Sounds like someone may be getting close. Are they right under your nose? Are you right under their nose? Have you asked anyone this question today? Are you the 96.7 Wow FM $10,000 fugitive? 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

0: We're thankful for a lot of things this Thanksgiving, but especially the songs that make us say, wow, I haven't heard that in a while. This Thanksgiving long weekend is a wow factor long weekend. Forgotten favorites, unexpected hits, and great songs you haven't heard in years. So get the pumpkin pie in the oven, pass the gravy, and turn it up. 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

0: 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Your 5 p.m. fugitive clue is brought to you by Peterborough Bath Renovators. 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
3: Could be thunder this evening, showers overnight, low near 8. Here's what's happening, Peterborough. Two Peterborough residents facing serious charges after what police describe as a violent robbery at Home Depot at Lansdowne and Park Streets. Officers called to the store last night about a disturbance. Two people trying to leave without paying for merchandise, things taking a turn when they were confronted by security staff. A 37-year-old woman accused of hitting a loss prevention officer, and police say a 45-year-old man grabbed and pushed staff involved in the confrontation. Both have been charged with robbery with violence. The man also hit with a shoplifting charge from a previous incident at the store. Know who you're voting for? Advance voting in Peterborough happens next Wednesday at Healthy Planet Arena. You can mark your X's between 10 a.m. and 8 p.m. no matter which ward you're in. Online voting is already underway and goes until the polls close Election Day, October 26th. Peterborough voters can get a closer look at the mayor's race tonight at the New Canadian Center. Trent University's Dr. Colin Chapika says the event will provide voters with the opportunity to see and hear the candidates interviewed about social issues.
4: In the past, the lab that I work for, the Research for Social Change Lab, alongside the United Way Peterborough District, we've done debates specifically on the issue of housing and homelessness in particular. And as you were saying, yes, that is front of mind for a lot of folks in Peterborough.
3: Kicks off at 6. If you can't be there, it'll be live streamed on Twitch through the New Canadian Center. The Kawartha Pine Ridge District School Board has appointed Matthew Girard its new chief executive officer. He most recently served as associate director of business services and treasurer with the Hamilton Wentworth Board. He takes the reins at KPR on the 19th. The Canadian Canoe Museum raised $154,000 at last weekend's Lakeside Gala. Supporters gathered at the museum's Little Lake campus for an evening of live music, silent auctions, and local food. The funds help support not just the museum, but its youth backcountry tripping program. Yankees, Guardians, Braves, and Padres all need to win tonight to stay alive in baseball's divisional series. Jets host the Avalanche in the NHL. Oilers are in Anaheim. Pete's preparing for their next game Friday night in Sudbury. I'm Dan Blakely. The hunt continues. The 96.7 WOW FM $10,000 fugitive is somewhere in Peterborough and the Kawarthas. 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Peterborough's three-day weather coming up.
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8: Hey, I'm Sean Hurd. I'm going to be broadcasting live this Thursday at the Pickleplex Social Club. It's the grand opening. They're going to be opening their doors for anybody to come out and check it out. 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It's going to be happening after 2 p.m., all those free plays. We'll be there noon to 4. Make sure you come down and say hi to me. Come check out the new facility. We'll even have a draw for two to check out Air Supply in Toronto. 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It's all happening at the Pickleplex Social Club. Come see me. 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The Pickleplex Social Club grand opening. I'm Sean Hurd for 96.7 WOW FM. We'll see you there this Thursday at Pickleplex Social Club.
9: Canada's main stock index fell more than 600 points today, weighed down by losses in the basic materials sector, while U.S. markets were also negative. The S&P TSX Composite Index was down 608 points at 35,042. In New York, the Dow Jones Industrial Average was down 341 points at 51,180. The S&P 500 Index was down 17 points at 7,802, while the Nasdaq Composite was also down 61 points at 27,539. The Canadian dollar traded for 70.14 cents U.S. compared to 70.29 cents U.S. on Tuesday. The crude oil contract was down $1.16 at $88.28 per barrel, and the gold contract was down $46.40 at $4,140.70 an ounce. Your WOW weather coming up.
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13: Chance of showers tonight. Could be thunder through the evening, a low near 8. Clouds tomorrow. Showers again by late morning and through the afternoon. High checks in at 18. Some sun and 15 for Friday.
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0: Peterborough and the Kawarthas going crazy trying to find the 96.7 WOW FM $10,000 fugitive, and getting crazier with every second that ticks off the clock. Crazier still with every day that goes by on the calendar, and the fugitive still not revealed. The 96.7 WOW FM $10,000 fugitive. And listen, just because in my interpretation of the clues we've received from the fugitive yesterday and today, it sounds like the fugitive is afraid that they are about to be caught, that doesn't mean stop looking. $10,000 is on the line. I would be asking anyone and everyone, are you the 96.7 WOW FM $10,000 fugitive? Because, yeah, they're still out there.
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0: Okay, it's been a big day as far as the clues from the fugitive. And again, the clues come from the fugitive. That is their voice. It's been disguised, but that is the fugitive. Your bonus clue is at 7 o'clock this morning. The fugitive said there is a very real chance somebody at my Thanksgiving gathering listens to WOW FM. I mean, that's blatant. And I keyed in on the fact that they said my Thanksgiving.

0: gathering. Not yours, not someone else's. My Thanksgiving gathering, the words of the fugitive. So it begs the question, have you been invited somewhere for Thanksgiving? Could your host have been hiding this secret all along? 8 o'clock this morning, you got your next clue. Fugitive said, think about the person in your life who has been just a little too interested in your fugitive theory. Now, think about why. OMG. Imagine you are trying to solve this with your bestie, right? And it turns out that your bestie, who's been playing along with you the entire time, is the fugitive. Can you imagine? Could that be what's going on? Have you asked them? That's how I heard that clue. 11 o'clock this morning, the fugitive was back to say, I've become more careful about where I eat, what I wear, and how long I stay somewhere. That should tell you something about how close this is getting. The words of the fugitive, and as we've been saying from the clues, it is starting to sound like our fugitive feels like someone is closing in on them. So, of course, when the fugitive is found, there will be a lot of phones on them. There will be a lot of TV cameras on them. They will instantly be a celebrity. They will be front page news. So it sounds like someone maybe is dressing up a little more than they usually do. Has that stood out to you with someone in your circle? Someone who maybe doesn't want to spill something on those newer clothes they're wearing lately? 2 p.m., the fugitive said, there is a place I go almost every Thanksgiving. I'm seriously considering going again. My initial instinct was, okay, but wait a minute. This morning, the fugitive said they had a Thanksgiving gathering. Unless you and someone you know go somewhere together every Thanksgiving? Is there a tradition you have that this is now ringing a bell for you? And moments ago, we heard from the fugitive again to say, one person from my past could probably wreck this entire game with a memory I haven't thought about in years. I mean, we all forget moments, those little things that happen between longtime friends and family. And that's kind of how I'm hearing that clue from moments ago. But a memory that could wreck the game. I guess if you know the fugitive, that clue might only make sense to you. Anyway, your next clue comes your way tonight at 8. Unless, between now and then, you find the 96.7 WOW FM $10,000 fugitive.
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great songs. Wow FM. Brian Adams has quite the eye, by the way. He is, of course, a legendary photographer, works with some of the biggest fashion icons in the world. And if he feels that your Thanksgiving outfit fits you good, your Thanksgiving outfit fits you good for now. Until you get into the turkey and all the good stuff this weekend. As we get you home, just great songs. And this kiss. Faith Hill. Wow. FM.

0: grateful for a lot of things this Thanksgiving, but especially the songs that make us say, wow, I haven't heard that in a while. This Thanksgiving long weekend is a wow factor long weekend. Forgotten favorites, unexpected hits, and great songs you haven't heard in years. So get the pumpkin pie in the oven, pass the gravy, and turn it up. The Wow Factor long weekend on Wow FM. 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
6: This is WOW Weather.
7: Chance of showers tonight. Could be thunder through the evening, a low near 8. Clouds tomorrow. Showers again by late morning and through the afternoon. High checks in at 18. Some sun and 15 for Friday.

Wow. Just wow. What a sad loss. Sass Jordan, making you a believer. It's just great songs here on Wow FM. And I know you got a ton of stuff to be doing in the lead up to Thanksgiving. But, I mean, tonight's such a cool night on TV. All of your Chicago shows are back. Chicago Med, Chicago Fire, Chicago PD. It's the season finale for Ted Lasso. Also, the series premiere of Carrie. You'll find that on Amazon. Yeah, the classic Stephen King novel getting the expanded 8-episode TV treatment. And if you're looking for a laugh, new stand-up special, Jamie Foxx, Take Care of Yourself, is streaming as of today. What you watching for a Wednesday? I know what you're listening to. Just great songs. Specifically, Pablo Cruz. Let's get you home. Love will find a way. Wow. FM. The Milkman delivers. Just.

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0: We're thankful for a lot of things this Thanksgiving, but especially the songs that make us say, wow, I haven't heard that in a while. This Thanksgiving long weekend is a wow factor long weekend. Forgotten favorites, unexpected hits, and great songs you haven't heard in years. So get the pumpkin pie in the oven, pass the gravy, and turn it up. The Wow Factor long weekend on Wow FM. 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
15: Expecting showers tonight, could be rumbles of thunder through the evening, low near 8. Here's what's happening, Peterborough. A robbery turned nasty last night at Home Depot at Lansdowne and Park Streets. Peterborough police say a man and woman tried to leave the store with unpaid merchandise. When confronted by a loss prevention officer, police say the woman swung the bag of goods at him, striking him in the head. A security guard and the same loss prevention officer were pushed during the struggle. A 45-year-old Peterborough man is charged with robbery with violence and an additional shoplifting charge linked to an incident at the same store in March of last year. A 37-year-old Peterborough woman is charged with robbery with violence. Advance poll for the October 26th municipal election in Peterborough will be held October 14th at Healthy Planet Arena. Polls will be open from 10 a.m. to 8 p.m. for voters from all city wards. Online voting is already underway. By the way, Peterborough's mayoral candidates will share their views tonight on social issues at the new Canadian Center. Dr. Colin Chapika, manager of Trent University's Research for Social Change Lab, says it'll be a little different from what you're used to.
16: Rather than going down the line and asking each candidate the same question and giving a candidate maybe a minute to respond, we're giving candidates about 8 minutes to respond to a single question. And then a moderator will be there, myself or Jasmine Rain, will be there to follow up and poke and prod just to get a little bit more information out.
15: Starts at 6. If you can't make it, the event will be live streamed at twitch.tv/New Canadian Center. The Kawartha Pine Ridge District School Board is getting a new CEO. Matthew Girard most recently served as Associate Director of Business Services and Treasurer with the Hamilton Wentworth District School Board. He takes the helm at KPR on the 19th. Downtown Peterborough getting a spooky makeover. Halloween in the Bureau returns October 24th with more than 50 businesses handing out treats and turning the downtown core into one giant trick-or-treat route. You'll find costumed characters, contests for kids, adults, and even pets, plus a family fun zone. And when the candy run wraps up, grab a lawn chair, settle in for a free outdoor screening of Goosebumps at Quaker Square. Baseball's divisional series could be done tonight. White Sox, Rays, Dodgers, and Brewers all needing just one more win to advance. Two Canadian teams in action tonight in the NHL. Jets home to the Avalanche, Oilers on the road in Anaheim. Pete's are back in action Friday when they play in Sudbury. Someone you might normally walk right past could be the person you're looking for. The 96.7 Wow FM $10,000 fugitive is hiding in plain sight. Keep listening for clues to solve their whereabouts. Peterborough's three-day weather coming up.
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21: This is Wow Weather.
15: Chance of showers tonight, could be thunder through the evening, a low near 8. Clouds tomorrow, showers again by late morning and through the afternoon. High checks in at 18, some sun and 15 for Friday.
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some la-la-la-la-la-la's. Thanks to Simple Minds, Don't You Forget About Me. Just great songs. Wow FM. Elton John continues his final tour. He kind of didn't get a chance to get to Mexico, so he's playing there, or has been the last couple of nights. The other night, he left the stage for 5 minutes.

0: 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This Thanksgiving long weekend is a wow factor long weekend. Forgotten favorites, unexpected hits, and great songs you haven't heard in years. So get the pumpkin pie in the oven, pass the gravy, and turn it up. The Wow Factor Long Weekend on Wow FM. 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
10: Chance of showers tonight. Could be thunder through the evening, a low near 8. Clouds tomorrow, showers again by late morning and through the afternoon. High checks in at 18. Some sun and 15 for Friday.
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songs, Wow FM, and Don't I Feel Stupid. I meant to pick up a cake. Yeah, it's going to be an ice cream cake and everything. I forgot that. That's on me. Least we can do is sing this man happy birthday.

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keeping it as upbeat as possible, because I know you've got a long to-do list in advance of Thanksgiving weekend coming up. Or you know what? Maybe that list can wait until tomorrow, and you should probably, you know, put in some practice time. Practice for, you know, when the turkey finally kicks in on Sunday, and, well, it's turkey coma time. Just hang out on the couch with us tonight, listening to just great songs. It's not the worst idea. Prince, Raspberry Beret. Wow. 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

Carmen Chameleon, just great songs on Wow FM. My name is Sideshow, and are armadillos bulletproof? The answer to that and more coming up on Things You Didn't Know Yesterday. Seal, Fly Like an Eagle, just great songs.

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0: Just great songs. Why can't this be love on Wow FM at Sideshow? And this is Things You Didn't Know Yesterday. Around 6,000 posts or tweets are sent out on X, formerly Twitter, every second. That's 500 million a day. Although it's unclear how many of them are actually humans posting rather than bots or spam. My guess is mostly bots, because that is probably the unhappiest place on Earth.
1: I wonder if king-size sheets are called presidential-sized in England. I really should have a Twitter account.
0: Despite reports of bullets ricocheting off armadillos, they are not bulletproof. Their shells are made of bony plates called osteoderms that grow in the skin. It's more like a hard-shelled suitcase than a bulletproof vest, which, if you're keeping score at home, doesn't do much to stop a bullet.
2: Then they slapped this bulletproof vest on me and gave me a gun.
3: But what if he shot you in the face?
2: What if he shot me in the face?
4: That's a risk we were willing to take.
0: And you've heard the term cash is king. Well, 92% of the world's currency is digital. So 92% of the stuff that we spend so much time worrying about is completely imaginary.
5: All you care about is money. This town, it deserves a better class of criminal. And I'm going to give it to him.
0: And that's Things You Didn't Know Yesterday.
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0: Too Close, Just Great Songs on Wow FM.

0: Every investigation has questions. And BK has answers. It's BK IDK. 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If you hear something or see something, then say something. Call 1-800-222-TIPS.
1: So, like, they definitely live here in Peterborough, right?
2: They will be in Peterborough until they are found. We don't know who that person is or where they live. As mentioned earlier, this person has been instructed to be in Peterborough for the duration of the contest. They will not be taking a vacation, etc. That's the BK IDK.
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17: 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Come check out the new facility. 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It's all happening at the Pickleplex Social Club. Come see me. 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The Pickleplex Social Club grand opening. I'm Sean Hurd for 96.7 Wow FM. We'll see you there this Thursday at Pickleplex Social Club.
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19: This is Wow Weather.
20: Chance of showers tonight. Could be thunder through the evening, a low near 8. Clouds tomorrow, showers again by late morning and through the afternoon. High checks in at 18. Some sun and 15 for Friday.
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I want to know, what's something people keep for way too long?

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Hey, I got a question for you. What's something people keep for way too long? Text me at 833-0-WOW-FM. Kevin says a box of mystery cables. Listen, I feel like I'm being personally attacked here. Everyone's, they make fun of the box of mystery cables until they need one. And your old pal Sideshow happens to have one for you. I can't tell you how many times I've been like, I wish I had an adapter for this. Oh, wait a minute. Look in that drawer full of random cables and adapters, and boom, I got one. No trip to Radio Shack for me. Luckily, because Radio Shack doesn't exist anymore, I'd be toast.

0: 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And BK has answers. It's BK IDK. 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
1: So, like, they definitely live here in Peterborough, right?
2: They will be in Peterborough until they are found. We don't know who that person is or where they live. 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

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We got to be getting close to this, right? This feels like it's been going. I feel like we have heard approximately 632 clues. I'm probably overestimating that a bit, but I feel like we've got a lot of clues right now and still no answers to who this fugitive is. The 96.7 WOW FM $10,000 fugitive is out there in Peterborough and the Kawarthas, and we want you to find this person. 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We got the next one coming up at 8. 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